0: It's just a public service announcement.
1: Ruth's Picnic is back.
0: Yeah, we back.
1: And bigger than ever. Starring.
0: Allow me to reintroduce myself. My name is Ho. What up? It's your boy Jay-Z.
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4: 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A crash 95 northbound of the Commodore Barry Bridge. It's in the left lane. That's heavy back to Neiman's Road. Accident Schuylkill eastbound on the off-ramp to the Boulevard northbound. That ramp is partially blocked. 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

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Yours truly, DJ Touchtone, and my girl Tot. So listen, the Dell lineup has been announced, and this is a show that I'm looking forward to. August 20th, it's Evelyn Champagne King, the SOS Band, Atlantic Star, and Climax. And if you were at the Dell last year when Atlantic Star came, they did an amazing job. And I haven't checked out Evelyn Champagne King in a while, so I'm looking forward to that. Get your tickets now, man. My second pick of the day on the way.

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0: my type of woman. Anytime, any place.
1: Jesus.
2: What?
1: Nothing.
0: What? And that's all you can do right there. That's it. It's Classics 107.9 The Real Sound of Philly. Touch and tight, getting out of here. Yeah, I've been cutting up all day.
1: Yes.
0: She's sick of me, y'all.
1: I am.
0: Behind the scenes, I just been clowning.
1: Mm-hmm.
0: Lord have mercy. All right, yeah, it's time for me to go home now.
1: Yes, before I slap that bald head.
0: Damn, slap me though? Really? Can you just give them the BSA before we get out of here, please?
1: Yesterday is history. Tomorrow is a mystery. But today, focus on that.
0: Yeah, it is a gift.
1: Mm-hmm.
0: And be thankful as we wrap up Thankful Thursday. My man Manny Fresh up next with the Kickback, baby. And it's a great night to do just that. Tomorrow, of course, it is the Friday show and a four-hour basement party to start your weekend off the right way. So we will check for y'all tomorrow at 2. If the man upstairs says so, it will be so. Love y'all. Mean it. Holla at y'all tomorrow, too.
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8: 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Schuylkill eastbound, the off-ramp to the northbound Boulevard. Accident with the ramp partially blocked. Eastbound 76, heavy 476 all the way to South Street. By an expressway crash eastbound between 8th and 95. That's in the right lane. 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

Is the person next to you making this noise? Yep, spring is springing. Let's get into this hit on Classics 107.9.

This is the Ryan Chew on the Ryan Voice. I'm Manuel. I never can say goodbye. That's why I'm right here. Daytime has turned to dust. The sun slowly sinks into the west. I'm going to do my best to take you there. Staple Singers. I said the Staple Singers. 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

The elements of the universe made a gorgeous day for all of us. Day is turning in tonight. That's right. It's on your face. You found the right place. I found out something today that was a little bit surprising. A lot of folks don't know that we, yes, we, Classics 107.9, Radio Urban One, right here in Philadelphia, we are the only African-American owned, the only black owned music station in Philadelphia. Hell, in Pennsylvania, there's only one.

0: Now, the only other black-owned station is a talk station, WURD, formerly WHAT. How do I know? I used to work there. And now I'm here. I have worked for the only two black-owned media stations in this town. We're it. No other station that plays music in this city, in this state, is African-American owned. You got that? Oh, and one more thing. Not one congressional candidate in the third congressional candidate race here in Philadelphia has spent any money with this station. I don't lie. Full transparency. Ruth's Picnic is coming. Wrote a commercial about it. Goes like this. Classics.
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1: 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What up? 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

0: We're the right choice. We're the right voice. Their first choice, 1977. The same year Julius Dr. J. Irving comes to town, they have a hit with Dr. Love. Coincidence? I think not. You know what else isn't a coincidence? That right now, I happen to have time to ask you, yeah, you, to call me to get tickets to go see Mr. Cooper. Yeah, Mark Curry. Mr. Hanging with Mr. Cooper. Yeah, he's going to be at the City Winery. June 20th, 7:30. I got tickets with your name on them. Yeah, you call me. You know what to do. 610-538-1131. 610-538-1131. There have been so many winners. I want to make you a winner too. Call me 610-538-1131. Yeah, folks. So there was a little traffic earlier. Why? The Philadelphia Flyers are playing tonight. Let's wish them the best. Your Phillies, of course, played. It's going to be a weekend full of sports. Every team, Phillies, Sixers, Flyers, all playing. You understand? Traffic. We got you. We're the respite, but all the hits. Don't mean to rhyme. Just happens sometime. Call me. Get these tickets. 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
7: 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You're about to hear. 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Before I start. 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
2: 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Why should you hire America's largest injury law firm for your case? 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Just like there's a reason millions of people called us last year in their time of need. When it comes to fighting for justice and compensation, millions of people across the country trust us to go to battle for them. We became the largest injury law firm in the world for a reason. 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